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Queer Classics. 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

It's a lie, a fantasy we create about people and places as we like them to be. But you know what truth is? 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

0: I'll keep searching till I find one that's just right. 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

0: House music has always called to me. 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
3: Some say you have to know defeat to be grounded. 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A mountain is only as high as your brain will allow it. I found it's in pain where you will find strength, in depression where you will find depth. You will always have to fight till your eyes rest, so keep going forward even if your mind bends. And no matter how many times you fall, or life brings you a wall, just remember this is your test.

Remember your strength. You are mighty enough to overcome. This road is long, but you haven't come this far to stop. You are the navigator. Keep your energy up so you don't crash. Don't overload. Keep your head light and stay devoted. I once heard someone say it's not the destination, but the journey that keeps things in motion. Don't let others steer you down the wrong path and keep your focus. Course are emotions are potent, but so are your thoughts. The more you believe in the force that gives you life, the more you will conquer.

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